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As I sit and close my eyes, the nostalgia got me deep. I see a DJ and I know he got my beat. 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
0: 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Food, passion.

What's good, everybody? It's your boy, Ronnie J. Driz. This is the Weekend Starter Mixes, every Friday from 3 up until 6. 3 to 6, baby. 3 to 6. So if you are a DJ and you know you got it like that, you can definitely submit your mix with us. www.bogartradio.co.za.

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Mizwako le mizwako ya DJ. Mamela, unatifeli.

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It's the Weekend Starter Mixes. There's no other way to start your weekend. So definitely, I got you every Friday from 3 to 6. Let's go.

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This is your boy MJG, and you are listening to the Exotic Deep Soulful Anthems. Keep it locked.

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You are listening to Exotic Deep. Soulful anthems. So feel the music. And don't forget to feel the groove. Because it's about to go.

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This is Coco Lassay, and you are listening to Exotic Deep, soulful anthems, so feel the music, and don't forget to feel the groove, because it's about to go down.

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0: 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Sit down.
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3: 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Mr. Ranka Paul. Yeah, man. Yeah, man. Yeah, man. Yeah, man. Yeah, man. Yeah, man. Yeah, man.
4: 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I like a booty. God, I'm the greatest of all times. I like a booty. 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

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I have a

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1: 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Yeah, man. Yeah, man. Yeah, man. Yeah, man. Yeah, man. Yeah, man.
2: 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I'm the greatest of all times. I like it booty. Yeah, I'm the greatest of all times. I like it booty. 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
2: 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Soulful anthems, so feel the music. 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